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4: Intermittent rain tonight, near 50, west winds 5 to 10 miles per hour. Tomorrow, sunny, 75. Tomorrow night, some showers possible late, 54. Saturday, sunny, 77. Saturday night, partly cloudy, 55. Sunday, rain at times, 72. Sunday night, mostly cloudy, 50. And for Monday, mostly sunny, 74.
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2: World Cup action continues on Fox TV. Mexico and South Korea are scoreless in the 14th minute. Canada won their first ever World Cup match, defeating Qatar 6-0. Jonathan David with a hat trick. Czechia and South Africa ended in a 1-1 draw. Switzerland defeated Bosnia-Herzegovina 4-1. In Major League Baseball, the Mets holding on to their lead over the Phillies. They're up 6-3. It's the top of the eighth inning. White Sox and the Yankees are tied at one apiece, top of the eighth in the Bronx. And the Royals have extended their lead over the Cardinals. They are up 9-3, bottom of the fourth inning. Angels outfielder Mike Trout is headed to the injured list because of a strained hamstring. And in the WNBA, Caitlin Clark has 22 points and 7 assists, but the Fever are still losing to the Dream at home, 79-70. They're late in the third quarter.
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6: Intermittent rain tonight near 50, west winds 5 to 10 miles per hour. Tomorrow, sunny, 75. Tomorrow night, some showers possible late, 54.

Saturday, sunny, 77. Saturday night, partly cloudy, 55. Sunday, rain at times, 72. Sunday night, mostly cloudy, 50. And for Monday, mostly sunny, 74.

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8: Intermittent rain tonight near 50. West winds 5 to 10 miles per hour. Tomorrow, sunny, 75. Tomorrow night, some showers possible late, 54. Saturday, sunny, 77. Saturday night, partly cloudy, 55. Sunday, rain at times, 72. Sunday night, mostly cloudy, 50. And for Monday, mostly sunny, 74.

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2: World Cup action continues, and Mexico wasted no time in the second half.
3: Jimenez is waiting for the cross. Jimenez was trying to guide it. That was a good header behind it by Lee Gilkin. And the goalkeeper drops it. It's his and it's in. Mexico lead. Luis Romo. Terrible mistake by the South Korean goalkeeper.
2: You heard it all on Fox TV. Mexico up on South Korea right now, 1-0 in the 57th minute. Canada won their first ever World Cup match, defeating Qatar 6-0. Jonathan David with a hat trick. The U.S. men's national team will play their next match tomorrow, Friday, in Seattle against Australia. And star Christian Pulisic is questionable after aggravating his calf injury in their opener last week against Paraguay. In Major League Baseball, the White Sox defeated the Yankees 5-1. Right now, the A's are blanking the Angels 5-0 after two innings. Royals lead the Cardinals 13-6, bottom of the seventh.
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3: Mostly clear, temperature falling to 50, west winds 5 to 10 miles per hour. Friday, sunshine, 75. Friday night, rain possible, 54. Saturday, sunny, 77. Saturday night, partly cloudy, 53. Sunday, occasional showers, 72. Sunday night, mostly cloudy, 51. And for Monday, mostly sunny, 76.
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0: Lima with the only goal tonight. Edson Alvarez outstanding. Mexico have won Group A. They will continue to play their World Cup games in Mexico. It's Mexico City next. It's Mexico 1, South Korea 0.
1: You heard it all on Fox TV. Mexico is the first team to reach the knockout stage of the 2026 World Cup. Canada defeated Qatar 6-0 for their first World Cup win. Jonathan David with a hat trick. Right now in Major League Baseball, the A's are blanking the Angels 5-0. It's the bottom of the sixth inning. Also, Angels star Mike Trout is headed to the injured list because of a strained hamstring. While the Royals crushed the Cardinals at home 14-6.

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5: Mostly clear, temperature falling to 50. West winds 5 to 10 miles per hour. Friday sunshine, 75. Friday night, rain possible, 54. Saturday sunny, 77. Saturday night, partly cloudy, 53. Sunday, occasional showers, 72. Sunday night, mostly cloudy, 51. And for Monday, mostly sunny, 76.

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2: At the World Cup, Mexico defeated South Korea 1-0. They're the first team to reach the knockout stage of the 2026 World Cup. They qualify as Group A winners and will meet a third-place team in the round of 32 in Mexico City. Canada crushed Qatar 6-0 in Group B play for their first World Cup win. Jonathan David with a hat trick for Canada. Switzerland outscored Bosnia-Herzegovina 4-1. Czechia and South Africa ended in a 1-1 draw. In Major League Baseball, the A's blanked the Angels 5-0. Angels star Mike Trout is headed to the injured list because of a strained hamstring. The Royals rolled past the Cardinals 14-6. Bobby Witt Jr. homered, but he also left the game with a sore knee. And the White Sox defeated the Yankees in the Bronx 5-1. Andrew Benintendi with the grand slam.
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4: Mostly clear. Temperature falling to 50. West winds 5 to 10 miles per hour. Friday sunshine 75. Friday night rain possible 54. Saturday sunny 77. Saturday night partly cloudy 53. Sunday, occasional showers, 72. Sunday night, mostly cloudy, 51. And for Monday, mostly sunny, 76.

82. Sunday night, mostly cloudy, 51. And for Monday, mostly sunny, 76.

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1: World Cup action continues with the U.S. taking on Australia Friday from Seattle. It all starts at 3 Eastern, and you can catch all the action on Fox TV. On Thursday, Mexico became the first team to reach the knockout stage of the World Cup after beating South Korea 1-0. They qualify as Group A winners and will meet a third-place team in the round of 32 in Mexico City. Canada crushed Qatar 6-0 in Group B play for their first World Cup win. Jonathan Davis with a hat trick for Canada. In Major League Baseball, White Sox defeated the Yankees 5-1. Andrew Benintendi with a grand slam as a pinch hitter in the eighth inning. Juan Soto homered twice as the Mets topped the Phillies 6-4. Mariners shut out the Orioles 3-0, while the A's blanked the Angels 5-0. WNBA, the Dream defeated the Fever 108-101. Angel Reese, 21 points and 11 rebounds.
2: Mostly clear, temperature falling to 50, west winds 5 to 10 miles per hour. Friday, sunshine, 75. Friday night, rain possible, 54. Saturday, sunny, 77. Saturday night, partly cloudy, 53. Sunday, occasional showers, 72. Sunday night, mostly cloudy, 51. And for Monday, mostly sunny, 76.

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1: World Cup action continues with the U.S. taking on Australia Friday from Seattle. It all starts at 3 Eastern, and you can catch all the action on Fox TV. On Thursday, Mexico became the first team to reach the knockout stage of the World Cup after beating South Korea 1-0. They qualify as Group A winners and will meet a third-place team in the round of 32 in Mexico City. Canada crushed Qatar 6-0 in Group B play for their first World Cup win. Jonathan Davis with a hat trick for Canada. In Major League Baseball, White Sox defeated the Yankees 5-1. Andrew Benintendi with a grand slam as a pinch hitter in the eighth inning. Juan Soto homered twice as the Mets topped the Phillies 6-4. Mariners shut out the Orioles 3-0, while the A's blanked the Angels 5-0. WNBA, the Dream defeated the Fever 108-101. Angel Reese, 21 points and 11 rebounds.
2: Mostly clear, temperature falling to 50. West winds 5 to 10 miles per hour. Friday, sunshine, 75. Friday night, rain possible, 54. Saturday, sunny, 77. Saturday night, partly cloudy, 53. Sunday, occasional showers, 72. Sunday night, mostly cloudy, 51. And for Monday, mostly sunny, 76.

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1: World Cup action continues with the U.S. taking on Australia Friday from Seattle. It all starts at 3 Eastern, and you can catch all the action on Fox TV. On Thursday, Mexico became the first team to reach the knockout stage of the World Cup after beating South Korea 1-0. They qualify as Group A winners and will meet a third-place team in the round of 32 in Mexico City. Canada crushed Qatar 6-0 in Group B play for their first World Cup win. Jonathan David with a hat trick for Canada. In Major League Baseball, White Sox defeated the Yankees 5-1. Andrew Benintendi with a grand slam as a pinch hitter in the eighth inning. Juan Soto homered twice as the Mets topped the Phillies 6-4. Mariners shut out the Orioles 3-0, while the A's blanked the Angels 5-0. WNBA, the Dream defeated the Fever 108-101. Angel Reese, 21 points and 11 rebounds.
2: Mostly clear, temperature falling to 50. West winds 5 to 10 miles per hour. Friday, sunshine, 75. Friday night, rain possible, 54. Saturday, sunny, 77. Saturday night, partly cloudy, 53. Sunday, occasional showers, 72. Sunday night, mostly cloudy, 51. And for Monday, mostly sunny, 76.

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1: World Cup action continues with the U.S. taking on Australia Friday from Seattle. It all starts at 3 Eastern, and you can catch all the action on Fox TV. On Thursday, Mexico became the first team to reach the knockout stage of the World Cup after beating South Korea 1-0. They qualify as Group A winners and will meet a third-place team in the round of 32 in Mexico City. Canada crushed Qatar 6-0 in Group B play for their first World Cup win. Jonathan David with a hat trick for Canada. In Major League Baseball, White Sox defeated the Yankees 5-1. Andrew Benintendi with a grand slam as a pinch hitter in the eighth inning. Juan Soto homered twice as the Mets topped the Phillies 6-4. Mariners shut out the Orioles 3-0, while the A's blanked the Angels 5-0. WNBA, the Dream defeated the Fever 108-101. Angel Reese 21 points and 11 rebounds.
2: Mostly clear, temperature falling to 50, west winds 5 to 10 miles per hour. Friday, sunshine, 75. Friday night, rain possible, 54. Saturday, sunny, 77. Saturday night, partly cloudy, 53. Sunday, occasional showers, 72. Sunday night, mostly cloudy, 51. And for Monday, mostly sunny, 76.

girl used to swing right there. Still see her pink bow and her brown hair. She's in the big city now, but she still calls home.

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1: World Cup action continues with the U.S. taking on Australia Friday from Seattle. It all starts at 3 Eastern, and you can catch all the action on Fox TV. On Thursday, Mexico became the first team to reach the knockout stage of the World Cup after beating South Korea 1-0. They qualify as Group A winners and will meet a third-place team in the round of 32 in Mexico City. Canada crushed Qatar 6-0 in Group B play for their first World Cup win. Jonathan David with a hat trick for Canada. In Major League Baseball, White Sox defeated the Yankees 5-1. Andrew Benintendi with a grand slam as a pinch hitter in the eighth inning. Juan Soto homered twice as the Mets stopped the Phillies 6-4. Mariners shut out the Orioles 3-0, while the A's blanked the Angels 5-0. WNBA, the Dream defeated the Fever 108-101. Angel Reese, 21 points and 11 rebounds.
2: Mostly clear, temperature falling to 50. West winds 5 to 10 miles per hour. Friday, sunshine, 75. Friday night, rain possible, 54. Saturday, sunny, 77. Saturday night, partly cloudy, 53. Sunday, occasional showers, 72. Sunday night, mostly cloudy, 51. And for Monday, mostly sunny, 76.

0: She's Chelsea. I'm Reed. Kind of a wet week. But we, you know, no tornadoes or anything like that.
1: Right.
0: And the grass is green and right up. I was taking the garbage to the dump the other day. I get into some very superficial conversations at the dump. You know, it's a lot of guys. Chelsea said that that's where I should do. That's a job I should do.
1: Absolutely not going.
0: So
1: had
0: the guy,
1: to a couple times. I don't know.
0: Yeah, it's not Chelsea's place. She likes. I don't know. Guys, oddly, guys get pretty comfortable there. I don't know what it is.
1: Trash center.
0: Well, the guy comes over. You know, who's kind of making sure you're you know,
1: doing what you're supposed to be doing.
0: What you're supposed to be doing. I could make a crude joke there, but I won't. And he's just, you know, a little chilly. This was on Wednesday. And I said, yeah, you know, but the grass is greening up. He's like, yeah, grass isn't getting burnt. And I said, this is my kind of weather, you know, better than, you know, 70 degree dew point. And
1: sure.
0: Like, yeah. You know, start stirring the cans up in there. And I really could picture your dad, Chels, sitting there and just have, this is your dad's kind of talk. You know, your dad doesn't want to get real deep with anybody. He doesn't really want to hear your problems. But he likes to chat you up. He likes to kind of see what you got going on. I think that's a fair way to describe your dad.
1: Okay.
0: I'm the same way. I don't need a life story, but I kind of just, you know, I'll chat with people. And I like this weather. I do. But I must say that the grass greening up is nice because it was looking like August there for a while here in the earlier part of June.
1: Oh.
0: And I was like, dang, you know, is this going to be the summer? So this has been really good. And as I will talk about as we move throughout the day today, if any guys are going to blow golfing for the Father's Day stuff.
1: Oh, boy.
0: Grass should be perfect for it. I think relatively soft and very, very lush. So hope you can get out and enjoy it.
2: We look closely at all the data. We pore over test results. But what we see is you. We see what makes your smile widen and your eyes brighten. Even as we study breakthrough research and implement the most advanced technologies, what we see is how we can use it.

0: Reed and Chelsea along with you. I'm a blessed guy. Got a chance to do donuts with Dad earlier this week.
1: Oh, my gosh.
0: And that's where you go to the kids' daycare slash school, and the dads drop the kids off. Some dads drop the kids off every day. Others went for that day specifically to have a donut with the kid and some juice and maybe some yogurt. It was very, very cool. The kids always will give a little gift. They gave Mom a gift for Mother's Day.
1: Yeah.
0: So they gave me a gift for Father's Day. And it was neat because this was two kids. Last year, I was just with Grant the year before. And now that Brielle's old enough to be doing her thing, I was able to do that with her, too. So, very cool. So, I got one from each. Do you want to do what Brielle said about me first or Grant? Both are great.
1: Oh, you're going to read them?
0: You can read them if you want. Okay. Or I can read them. It's up to you. But which one should we do first?
1: Let's do Grant. He's the oldest.
0: The oldest? Okay. Go ahead. Would you like to do it or you want me to?
1: I can do it. So, my dad's name is Reed.
0: Correct.
1: He is 32 years old.
0: Correct.
1: He weighs 500 pounds.
0: I don't know how to take that one.
1: They don't have it. They don't have a concept. He's 7 feet tall.
0: At least I could be 500 pounds if I was 7 feet tall. What else we got here?
1: His eyes are brown. Correct. His favorite food is chicken.
0: I read it with him, and he said, you like chicken, right? And I said, I do like chicken. He's like, is it your favorite? I said, well, we've talked about spaghetti maybe being my favorite. He's like, well, I know you like chicken, too. And I was like, I definitely like chicken.
1: You know why he said chicken? Because you are healthy and eat chicken all the time.
0: Well, I'm always pushing shelves. We need to eat more chicken. More chicken.
1: My dad's job is to build houses.
0: Yeah, that one was interesting. I'm not the handiest of man, have gotten better over the years. I'm wondering if what he thinks is we have moved a few times. And so he thinks I work... And we get houses? I don't know. But I'm glad he thinks of me in that way.
1: Favorite thing to do with Dad is read books, which is like...
0: What's painful for Chelsea, she's usually the one who reads books with him.
1: Yeah,
0: You would have thought playing lightsabers or wrestling would have been what he'd say?
1: My dad's favorite thing about me is how funny I am.
0: That's cute.
1: That is so cute because you do say a lot like, Grant, you're so funny.
0: Yeah, well, he has got a great sense of humor and I want to encourage it. I want it to grow. And he's got a great laugh. You know, he laughs a lot. So that's Grant. We'll do Brielle later. We don't have to do a whole bunch of back-to-back segments on this, but hers are cute too.

0: cowgirl.
1: Reading Chelsea along with you. All right, Chelsea, you know the Peanuts song, Linus and Lucy. Okay, we're not going to play it for obvious reasons here, but picture that you can hear it in your head. Okay. Well, CBS and Lee and Mendelsohn Film Production reached a licensing agreement over Stephen Colbert's use of the Peanuts song, Linus and Lucy, on his final episode of The Late Show. They didn't have a licensing agreement to do it. The house band performed it as a tongue-in-cheek jab about licensing costs after fans speculated CBS canceled the show over his critiques of the Trump administration. So, the Vince Guaraldi's Peanuts catalog that's controlled by Lee Mendelsohn's Film Production had recently been aggressive about unauthorized use, later confirmed a paid license deal with CBS and pledged all the money to its World Central Kitchen, which Colbert has just donated $2.5 million to during the prior episode. But this was a little bit of a situation.
2: Wow.
1: That Colbert and crew left them in with playing that again before it was actually a licensing deal was figured out. All the money goes to charity, which is wonderful. But that's, I think, a little bit of an interesting way to stick it to CBS is to do that. So yeah, that's caught my eye, and I don't know how Stephen Colbert will be remembered in some of these cases. Some people very fondly, something like this. Well, interesting, to say the least.
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5: World Cup action continues with the U.S. taking on Australia Friday from Seattle. It all starts at 3 Eastern, and you can catch all the action on Fox TV. On Thursday, Mexico became the first team to reach the knockout stage of the World Cup after beating South Korea 1-0. They qualify as Group A winners and will meet a third-place team in the round of 32 in Mexico City. Canada crushed Qatar 6-0 in Group B play for their first World Cup win. Jonathan David with a hat trick for Canada. In Major League Baseball, White Sox defeated the Yankees 5-1. Andrew Benintendi with a grand slam as a pinch hitter in the eighth inning. Juan Soto homered twice as the Mets topped the Phillies 6-4. Mariners shut out the Orioles 3-0, while the A's blanked the Angels 5-0. WNBA, the Dream defeated the Fever 108-101. Angel Reese 21 points and 11 rebounds.

0: Creed, Chelsea with you. Happy Friday. It is a really kind of especially happy Friday. Chelsea and I had a ton of fun last night. My dad honored to go into the Wisconsin Broadcasters Hall of Fame. My hero, a guy who is...
1: Woohoo!
0: You know, I mean, I wouldn't be doing this if it wasn't for him. Chelsea, you certainly would not have been in broadcasting. You were a teacher, and yeah, him and my mom...
1: What does that mean, Reed?
0: Well, I just, you know, you got in this track from him, and he never pressured you to do it. Quite the opposite, actually, but so happy you're doing it. My brother, involved with our stations, he was there. The kids were all dressed up. We all thought it was a little princess, prince type of ball type thing. Wisconsin Broadcasters Association celebrating 75 incredible years.
1: That is something, Reed. Yeah. 75 years.
0: 75 years. I have been going to these since I was probably 7 years old. I mean, it's really not an exaggeration. So I've been doing this for about

0: 25 years of the 75. And it was just really, it was a cool night. He was one of four people going in. The other three inductees, two people I've known since I was a kid. And what a great night. What a fun night. So here we are now for Friday going into
1: a weekend.
0: A good weekend.
1: We're going to need to do some rest and recovery this weekend.
0: Definitely want to, you know, you come off an evening like that. You have some drinks. You have some fun. A lot of stories. And I think the weather's going to be really good. So a little bumming around for at least Sunday for sure should be good.

0: Reed and Chelsea along with you. Okay, Chelsea, I told you World Cup. Not quite into it yet. Trying to get into it. USA play in Australia this afternoon.
1: Ooh.
0: I think it is, and I don't say this to be mean, because again, we got a lot of listeners that like soccer, and I'm not trying to put it down at all, but I think it is, you know, having it on in the background.
1: Oh.
0: And you can look up if the announcer gets a little excitable and see if you can see something happen. If you don't understand the game, it is very much, it's very slow. It's like they worked all this way to get the ball up there, and then it just gets kicked back. And if you don't understand offside and those types of things. But if you want to try and get into it, United States, Australia, 2 o'clock this afternoon.
1: Mm-hmm.
0: You can hopefully take that in. I wish that they're going to be playing this thing in Seattle.
1: Oh, I was going to ask you.
0: So what is that, like a noon kickoff? I wish they would have.
1: Oh.
0: I wish they would have had the 7:30 game. That's Brazil and Haiti.
1: Oh.
0: And I'm thinking Fox TV also wishes they had the 7:30 kickoff. But
1: yeah.
0: I guess that didn't exactly work that way. But yeah, USA favored in this one, and over-under's 2.5 if you're into that kind of thing. So you put a little something on it and spice it up a little bit. That can help.
1: Okay.
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3: Variable cloudiness today, mid-70s. West winds 5 to 10 miles per hour. Tonight, rain likely, 54. Tomorrow, sunny, 76. Tomorrow night, increasing clouds, 52. Sunday, a chance of rain in the afternoon, 73. Sunday night, scattered showers, 51. And for Monday, mostly sunny, 74.
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0: Country music news. All right, Chels. Riley Green, National Songwriters Association International, will give Riley Green its Songwriter Artist of the Year honor coming up in September during its 9th annual National Songwriter Awards at the Ryman. The news comes on the heels of Change My Mind becoming his 7th number one earlier this month. Very, very cool. As previously announced, Vince Gill will get the Kris Kristofferson Lifetime Achievement Award. Super well-deserving. And, yeah, this tickets go on sale for it July 17th, should you be interested in going. You and I have talked about so many of these artists. They are so proud to be a singer.
1: Yeah.
0: But so often it's the songwriter portion that they really want to make sure people know that they do. And not that that is, if you don't write songs and you're a great singer, that's great too. But these guys and gals always, it's a little extra special when you get something on the songwriting side of it too. So congrats to Riley Green on that.

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0: Hey, it's Reed and Chelsea. Reed, I can't believe that I know a Packer player's name and you don't, but we're going with it. So we have rookie edge Danny Dennis Sutton. He must be new, right? And he took the time before he talked to the press to go around and ask everybody's name in the locker room and give them a handshake. And I thought that's pretty cool.
1: As a rookie.
0: As a rookie, yeah.
1: Yeah, that
0: you
1: is cool.
0: You do want to make friends with the press, I feel.
1: Yeah, yeah, I think that's good. You want the press on your side. A good press can ask you the questions anyway, to be fair.
0: No, but, I know, but...
1: Yeah, I think that's good. I think that a lot of these guys that come out of college now are much more prepared than maybe 30, 40 years ago, for sure.
0: Why?
1: I just think they've done more interaction with things. They've done maybe some social media stuff.
0: Okay.
1: They've just been interviewed more. There's more multimedia platforms for them to have done some of these things on. And I think that's really cool. So good for him. I'm excited for Packers football. It's always that kind of interesting dynamic where I don't want the summer to go by fast. You know, we're already over halfway through June. So I don't want to get into training camp too quickly. And
0: yeah.
1: We have a Packers affiliate, so we were invited with some family fun night tickets, which is really nice. And I was just kind of like, it was so

0: because I love the Packers. I love football. Grant was asking me when we were watching the NBA stuff, you know, what's my favorite sport? I said it's football. But I also don't want the summer to go by too quick.
1: Yeah.
0: But I do, having that to look forward to in the fall. Like, if we didn't like football, my dad's always said this, that'd be tough. Like, if football wasn't a part of your cold winter Sundays.
1: Right.
0: I mean, that would make living chili? In this climate so... Oh, you didn't... If you had chili... Chelsea's partly there for the food and the snacks. No shame.
1: Of course.
0: If you didn't have that in your life, that would be tough.
1: Yeah.
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3: Here are some stories we are working on today. Columbia County authorities responded to two separate traffic crashes Wednesday night. Both resulted in OWI arrests. A man from Dane County was taken into custody on his fourth OWI following a traffic stop on the interstate near Wisconsin Dells. Today is the Juneteenth federal holiday commemorating the effective end of slavery in the U.S. State and federal government offices are closed. And congratulations to Magnum Media founder Dave Weiss Magnum, who was inducted into the Wisconsin Broadcasters Association Hall of Fame last night.

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0: Braden Chelsea along with you. Happy Father's Day coming up here for all the dads out there. I've got a 5-year-old boy and a 2-year-old daughter with Chelsea, and I got the Father's Day gifts where the kids fill out the blank about their dads. So we did Grant's earlier.
1: So funny.
0: He thinks I'm 7 feet tall and 500 pounds, but he got some other things right too, like my age and some other stuff. Let's go to Brielle, who is 2 years old, as I said. What is her dad's job, Chelsea?
1: To buy money for toys.
0: That's why I work, apparently. Is to buy money for toys.
1: You're also 2 years old, Reed.
0: I thought she said she is 2 years old. That says he is 2 years old.
1: Yeah.
0: Cute. Okay.
1: You like to eat ravioli suckers, orange juice?
0: I do love ravioli. I've only probably had one sucker in the time she's been alive. And we had orange juice last weekend, so I'm thinking that stuck with her.
1: Mm-hmm.
0: All right. The last few are the best.
1: He always says, I love you. That's so sweet.
0: Makes me very happy.
1: And daddy loves to laugh with me. I love my dad because my dad plays with me and because I love dad. I can literally hear a little voice saying that. It's so cute.
0: How lucky am I that she says, my dad always says,
1: I love you.
0: Because you could get some in there that could be, you know, who knows what a 2-year-old's really going to say. Sit down. No, you know, I love you is what she says. Because these teachers is just, they will write down what they say. I mean, again, he is 2 years old. Like, they don't try to correct. That's the best part about it.
1: Yeah.
0: So, very nice. I heard one dad was reading it with his daughter. She thought he was 80 pounds. This big, burly dude, you know, like, I think he worked in construction or something.
1: Oh, nice.
0: So, very, very cute. And, you know, the teachers that do these and put it all together,
1: right.
0: Very, very nice.

0: Hey, it's Chelsea. He's Reed. Reed, this one kind of got me. So, I don't know if it's clickbait or what, but we have New York Post article, Dumpster Diver Gets Lucky After Recovering $100,000 Winning Lottery Ticket. So I'm like, oh my gosh, we gotta read about
1: Expired.
0: this. This is cool. No, he bought the ticket and he accidentally threw it in the trash and then
1: Oh.
0: realized, so then he had to go dumpster dive
1: I did
0: and get
1: this.
0: it.
1: Okay, I did a similar thing in college.
0: What?
1: We had a little plastic bag, like you at the grocery store. We had put some stuff in there, keys, wallet, whatever. And then,
0: Was I with you?
1: now it was my dad and me. This would not have happened if you had been there.
0: Oh, okay, perfect.
1: So, we got everything out, everything moved, and then we cannot find the keys. And my dad says, "Is it possible you threw them away?" And I said, I mean, when you're asked that question, it's like, it can't be.
0: Right.
1: They were in there. We found them longer than it should have taken. And Chelsea always says, those little bags are going to get you. You can't have a little rat pile bags because you're going to get it mixed in with
0: Which
1: things. It's
0: Reed
1: not
0: is like,
1: labeled. Yeah, I don't buy one of those. Like, if we go to a hotel, like, I'm not buying one of those fancy little packs of stuff where you put your shaver and you put your
0: we're not
1: toothbrush and
0: talking
1: blah, blah,
0: about
1: blah.
0: that, Reed. We're
1: I throw
0: talking
1: it all
0: about
1: into a.

0: Why don't I go find where I need?
1: In the general spot.
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3: 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Home talent baseball from Knightley last night. Reedsburg blanked Sauk Prairie 9-0. Luke Virch struck out 7 for the victory. At the plate, Wyatt Mahler, two hits, including a home run with 4 RBI. Winnie Alonso, Kane Kennedy, each with 2 runs scored. Gavin Budnick with 2 RBI. Reedsburg will be at home with Coon Valley tonight. Wisconsin Dells a winner, defeating Mazo 7-4. Poinette defeated Cross Plains 10-8. Jackson Moss gets the win on the hill. At the plate, he had 3 hits and 2 RBI. Corey Ryan, 3 hits, scoring twice. Matthew Simonson with 2 hits and 2 runs scored. Tonight in summer varsity baseball, Baraboo begins its Quinn Miller tournament at Mary Roundtree Evans Field, taking on Viroqua. The Capital North Conference has announced its all-conference baseball team for this spring. On the first team from Poinette, Jack Gosfeld and Ryder Meyer. From Waupun, Player of the Year Chase Beam, Sutton Nelson, along with Logan Prahl, Graham Goppelin, and Trey Schmidt. From Lake Mills, Ace Everson and Mason Flood. From Lakeside Lutheran, Jacob Marty, Lodi's Alex Breinig, and from Columbus, Jordan Mowbray. On the second team from Poinette, Justin Wells. The WIAA State Baseball Tournament wrapped up yesterday in Grand Chute. The Division IV championship goes to Marshfield Columbus Catholic with a win over Potosi Cassville. Division III, Cedar Grove Belgium upended Dodgeville. In Division II, Pewaukee over Kenosha St. Joseph Catholic. And the Division I state champion is Kaukauna with a win over Madison Memorial. The Brewers stumbled late, lost to Cleveland yesterday 4-2, giving up 2 in the top of the 7th. Andrew Vaughn with 3 walks at the plate. Grant Anderson hung with the loss. Tonight on 97.3 FM and AM 1400, it's the Brewers and Braves at 5:40. 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
3: Variable cloudiness today, mid-70s. West winds 5 to 10 miles per hour. Tonight, rain likely, 54. Tomorrow, sunny, 76. Tomorrow night, increasing clouds, 52. Sunday, a chance of rain in the afternoon, 73. Sunday night, scattered showers, 51. And for Monday, mostly sunny, 74.

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1: Reed, did you hear about the Grammys Recording Academy? They updated the Best New Artist eligibility criteria. They've changed this. There were a couple other rule changes that are going to take place in 2027. But I just wanted to highlight this because I've heard people talking about this one specifically, the Best New Artist category. It now, you can submit, it used to be 3 times, now it's 4. So really what it's going from is 3 years to 4 years. So now people are saying Ella Langley can still submit.
0: I thought you were going to say they were going the opposite. I thought they were going to shorten that window because it's so many times you go, new artist. This person's been putting out hits for years.
1: Yeah.
0: So Ella Langley can't win new artist. Well, she's gotten all these number ones. I almost...

0: almost think this is, and maybe she would feel differently. It would almost be, slap in the face is too hard. It's too harsh, but she should be up for Entertainer of the Year type of stuff.
1: Yeah.
0: Not new artist.
1: Yeah.
0: And I don't want it to be like, well, she got that new artist thing. Ella is beyond that.
1: Yeah.
0: I mean, to me, Ella is beyond that. And that's right. Nothing against that. That's an awesome award when you're early in your career.
1: Yeah, I get you.
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3: Columbia County authorities responded to two traffic crashes within a half hour of each other Wednesday night, each of which resulted in an OWI arrest. It first occurred at the intersection of Highway V and 113 in the town of Lodi. The second on Highway X near Bridge Road in the town of Lewiston. No one was seriously injured in either crash. A man from Dane County was arrested on his fourth OWI offense following a stop for speeding on the interstate near Wisconsin Dells Wednesday night. 61-year-old James Everhart could face additional charges. A canine unit searched his vehicle and found drugs and drug paraphernalia. Today is the Juneteenth U.S. federal holiday, commemorates the effective end of slavery in the U.S. All federal and state government offices are closed today, as are financial institutions, and there is no mail delivery. It's Butterfest weekend in Reedsburg. The parade will step off in downtown Reedsburg tomorrow morning at 10:30. More information at butterfestreedsburg.org. And the official start of summer is Sunday with the summer solstice at 3:46 in the morning. There is a summer solstice celebration this weekend at the Culver Community Park in Prairie du Sac tonight and tomorrow, culminating with a fireworks display tomorrow night. And the Wisconsin Broadcasters Association celebrated its 75th anniversary this week in Lake Geneva. Last night, Wisconsin Dells native Dave Weiss Magnum, who with his late wife Lynn started Magnum Media in 1991, was inducted into the WBA Hall of Fame. Now you're up to date. I'm Tom Demeen, Magnum Media News.

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0: Breeden Chelsea along with you. All right, Chelsea, so Father's Day coming up on Sunday. Let me not talk, though, on this Friday about,
1: today is Friday.
0: About me.
1: Today is Friday.
0: I want to talk about my dad, who went into the Wisconsin Broadcasters Hall of Fame last night. An awesome, awesome event. 75 years celebrating the Wisconsin Broadcasters Association. And just being a little guy when I was like seven, I started going to these Wisconsin Broadcasters things. Him and my mom started going when they were just kids in their 20s. And to see him go into the Hall of Fame is obviously a really cool moment. But just interesting, too, to have our kids there.
1: Right.
0: Because, I wasn't much older than Grant, our son, when I started going to those. So to have him sitting there watching Grandpa go in was just... It was a very, and my brother too, you know, he and I were at many of those things together.
1: Yeah.
0: It was quite interesting for me to have you, my kids, my brother, just like watching my dad. My grandparents were there, his parents. So,
1: right.
0: But it was quite interesting to, I mean, in such a great way, just to be sitting there with my son watching, you know, him next to his dad, watching his dad's dad go in. And just to kind of see that generationally, you know, and then my grandpa sitting there. So we have four generations these boys sitting there. It was kind of, it was cool. It was very, very cool. Certainly a night I will not forget, and didn't drink too much. So I remember it all because broadcasters can drink. We all know that.
1: We started off Father's Day with a bang.
0: Yes, we did. Yeah. And happy Father's Day to my dad and grandpas. I still got both my grandpas. So
1: right.
0: Blessed. So, yeah, we'll have a fun weekend.
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1: 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Reedsburg blanked Sauk Prairie 9-0. Luke Virch struck out 7 for the victory. At the plate, Wyatt Mahler, 2 hits, including a home run with 4 RBI. Winnie Alonso, Kane Kennedy, each with 2 runs scored. Gavin Budnick with 2 RBI. Reedsburg will be at home with Coon Valley tonight. Wisconsin Dells a winner, defeating Mazo 7-4. Poinette defeated Cross Plains 10-8. Jackson Moss gets the win on the hill. At the plate, he had 3 hits and 2 RBI. Corey Ryan, 3 hits, scoring twice. Matthew Simonson with 2 hits and 2 runs scored. Tonight in summer varsity baseball, Baraboo begins its Quinn Miller tournament at Mary Roundtree Evans Field, taking on Viroqua. The Capital North Conference has announced its all-conference baseball team for this spring. On the first team from Poinette, Jack Gosfeld and Ryder Meyer. From Waupun, Player of the Year Chase Beam, Sutton Nelson, along with Logan Prahl, Graham Goppelin, and Trey Schmidt. From Lake Mills, Ace Everson and Mason Flood. From Lakeside Lutheran, Jacob Marty, Lodi's Alex Breinig, and from Columbus, Jordan Mowbray. On the second team from Poinette, Justin Wells. The WIAA State Baseball Tournament wrapped up yesterday in Grand Chute. The Division IV championship goes to Marshfield Columbus Catholic with a win over Potosi Cassville. Division III, Cedar Grove Belgium upended Dodgeville. In Division II, Pewaukee over Kenosha St. Joseph Catholic. And the Division I state champion is Kaukauna with a win over Madison Memorial. The Brewers stumbled late, lost to Cleveland yesterday 4-2, giving up 2 in the top of the 7th. Andrew Vaughn with 3 walks at the plate. Grant Anderson hung with the loss. Tonight on 97.3 FM and AM 1400, it's the Brewers and Braves at 5:40. 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

0: She's Chelsea. I'm Reed. I can't deny Chelsea. The other day I said, I think it was on Wednesday, I said, you know, it just doesn't, I wouldn't know it's necessarily Father's Day without all of, with just out of, without a few things.
1: Oh. Okay.
0: I feel like Mother's Day was a little more focused on. Between the kids' stuff that they got me, you already getting me the wallet. No, I'm feeling pretty good. I'm feeling
1: okay,
0: like I'm getting
1: good,
0: a little loving,
1: Reed.
0: Getting a little attention. And I don't, you know, typically Chelsea knows this in the house. I don't want too much attention. You know, a lot of times us dads, we just kind of want to do our thing.
1: Yeah.
0: We don't want too much attention. So this is just enough attention. And I'm very, very happy. And it's not even Father's Day yet. So hopefully all the dads feeling that, that love and those warm feelings. If he wants to go golfing, ladies, this weekend.
1: Oh boy.
0: Saturday's going to be gorgeous. You might need to, you and I'll be working together. Chelsea gets to spend more time with me. But,
1: yay.
0: Maybe let dad have a, you know, and let him.

0: play 18. Not 27,
1: mm-hmm.
0: but more than 9. Let him get out there and swing the clubs with his buddies and have a good time. I was hearing some guys talk about how just when you get guys together, the conversation is unlike any other conversation because, especially when they're good friends, because
1: right.
0: you won't talk about necessarily anything serious. And it's so true. If I go golfing with like Dylan or John, I'll ask how the kid's doing. It's a little perfunctory. I care, but it's just what you do. But then you just talk about all this other stuff. Where women together, it's very much about family, work, you know, what's stressing you out.
1: Complaining about the husbands, really.
0: Probably venting about the husbands, deservedly so. And for guys, it's a little maybe venting about the wives, but for the most part, it's just a lot of just sports. It's just a lot of goofing off.
1: Yeah.
0: Telling some jokes that you wouldn't normally tell. It's good. So
1: okay.
0: Let them go out and play 18 this weekend
1: oh,
0: if you can manage.

0: She's Chelsea Amreed. Kind of a wet week. But we, you know, no tornadoes or anything like that.
1: Right.
0: And the grass is green and right up. I was taking the garbage to the dump the other day. I get into some very superficial conversations at the dump. You know, it's a lot of guys. Chelsea said that that's where I should do. That's a job I should do.
1: Absolutely not going.
0: So
1: had
0: the guy,
1: to a couple times. I don't know.
0: Yeah, it's not Chelsea's place she likes. I don't know. Guys, oddly, guys get pretty comfortable there. I don't know what it is.
1: Trash center?
0: Well, the guy comes over, you know, who's kind of making sure you're, you know.
1: Doing what you're supposed to be doing.
0: What you're supposed to be doing. I could make a crude joke there, but I won't. And he's just, you know, a little chilly. This was on Wednesday. And I said, yeah, you know, the grass is greening up. He's like, yeah, grass isn't getting burnt. And I said, this is my kind of weather, you know, better than, you know, 70 degree dew point. And
1: sure.
0: Like, yeah, you know, start stirring the cans up in there. And I really could picture your dad, Chels, sitting there and just have, this is your dad's kind of talk. You know, your dad doesn't want to get real deep with anybody. He doesn't really want to hear your problems. But he likes to chat you up. He likes to kind of see what you got going on. I think that's a fair way to describe your dad.
1: Okay.
0: I'm the same way. I don't need a life story, but I kind of just, you know, I'll chat with people. And
1: Oh boy.
0: I like this weather. I do, but I must say that the grass greening up is nice because it was looking like August there for a while here in the earlier part of June.
1: Oh.
0: And I was like, dang, you know, is this going to be the summer? So this has been really good. And as I will talk about as we move throughout the day today, if any guys are going to blow golfing for the Father's Day stuff.
1: Oh, boy.
0: Grass should be perfect for it. I think relatively soft and very, very lush. So hope you can get out and enjoy it.
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2: Variable cloudiness today, mid-70s. West winds 5 to 10 miles per hour. Tonight, rain likely, 54. Tomorrow, sunny, 76. Tomorrow night, increasing clouds, 52. Sunday, a chance of rain in the afternoon, 73. Sunday night, scattered showers, 51. And for Monday, mostly sunny, 74.

0: Reed and Chelsea along with you. I'm a blessed guy. Got a chance to do donuts with Dad earlier this week.
1: Oh, my gosh.
0: And that's where you go to the kids' daycare/school, and the dads drop the kids off. Some dads drop the kids off every day. Others went for that day specifically to have a donut with the kid and some juice and maybe some yogurt. It was very, very cool. The kids always will give a little gift. They gave Mom a gift for Mother's Day.
1: Yeah.
0: So they gave me a gift for Father's Day. And it was neat because this was two kids. Last year, I was just with Grant the year before. And now that Brielle's old enough to be doing her thing, I was able to do that with her, too. So, very cool. So, I got one from each. Do you want to do what Brielle said about me first or Grant? Both are great.
1: Oh, you're going to read them?
0: You can read them if you want. Okay. Or I can read them. It's up to you. But which one should we do first?
1: Let's do Grant. He's the oldest.
0: The oldest? Okay. Go ahead. Would you like to do it or you want me to?
1: I can do it. So, my dad's name is Reed.
0: Correct.
1: He is 32 years old.
0: Correct.
1: He weighs 500 pounds.
0: I don't know how to take that one.
1: They don't have it. They don't have a concept. He's 7 feet tall.
0: At least I could be 500 pounds if I was 7 feet tall. What else we got here?
1: His eyes are brown. Correct. His favorite food is chicken.
0: I read it with him, and he said, you like chicken, right? And I said, I do like chicken. He's like, is it your favorite? I said, well, we've talked about spaghetti maybe being my favorite. He's like, well, I know you like chicken, too. And I was like, I definitely like chicken.
1: You know why he said chicken? Because you are healthy and eat chicken all the time.
0: Well, I'm always pushing shelves. We need to eat more chicken. More chicken.
1: My dad's job is to build houses.
0: Yeah, that one was interesting. I'm not the handiest of man.
1: No,
0: but have gotten better over the years. I'm wondering if what he thinks is we have moved a few times. And so he thinks I work... And we get houses? I don't know. But I'm glad he thinks of me in that way.
1: Favorite thing to do with Dad is read books, which is like...
0: What's painful for Chelsea, she's usually the one who reads books with him.
1: Yeah, that's really...
0: And you would have thought playing lightsabers or wrestling would have been what he'd say?
1: My dad's favorite thing about me is how funny I am.
0: That's cute.
1: That is so cute because you do say a lot like, Grant, you're so funny.
0: Yeah, well, I want him to be, he has got a great sense of humor and I want to encourage it. I want it to grow. And he's got a great laugh. You know, he laughs a lot. So that's Grant. We'll do Brielle later. We don't have to do a whole bunch of back-to-back segments on this, but hers are cute too.
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3: There were two traffic crashes Wednesday night in Columbia County within a half hour of each other. Each resulted in an OWI arrest. The first happened at about 6 o'clock at the intersection of Highways 113 and V in the town of Lodi. The second at about 6:30 on Highway X near Bridge Road in the town of Lewiston. No one was seriously injured in either crash. A driver from Dane County was arrested for his fourth OWI offense after what began as a stop for speeding on the interstate near Wisconsin Dells Wednesday evening. 61-year-old James Everhart could face additional charges as a canine unit discovered what is suspected to be drugs and drug paraphernalia in the vehicle. Today is the Juneteenth federal holiday, a day to commemorate the effective end of slavery in the United States. All state and federal government offices are closed today, as are financial institutions. There is no mail delivery. It's Butterfest weekend in Reedsburg. The parade will step off tomorrow morning at 10:30 downtown. For details, go to ButterfestReedsburg.org. The official start of summer, the summer solstice, is Sunday morning at 3:46. There is a summer solstice celebration today and tomorrow at the Culver Community Park in Prairie du Sac. It'll culminate with a fireworks display tomorrow night. And the Wisconsin Broadcasters Association celebrated its 75th anniversary this week in Lake Geneva. Last night, Wisconsin Dells native Dave Weiss Magnum, who with his late wife Lynn started Magnum Media in 1991, was inducted into the WBA Hall of Fame. Now you're up to date. I'm Tom Demeen, Magnum Media News.
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0: Reading Chelsea along with you. All right, Chelsea, you know the Peanuts song, Linus and Lucy. Okay? We're not going to play it for obvious reasons here, but picture that you can hear it in your head. Okay?
1: Okay.
0: Well, CBS and Lee and Mendelssohn Film Production reached a licensing agreement over Stephen Colbert's use of the Peanuts song, Linus and Lucy, on his final episode of The Late Show. They didn't have a licensing agreement to do it. The house band performed it as a tongue-in-cheek jab about licensing costs after fans speculated CBS canceled the show over his critiques of the Trump administration. So, the Vince Guaraldi's Peanuts catalog that's controlled by Lee Mendelsohn's film production had recently been aggressive about unauthorized use, later confirmed a paid license deal with CBS and pledged all the money to its World Central Kitchen, which Colbert has just donated $2.5 million to during the prior episode. But this was a little bit of a situation.
1: Wow.
0: That Colbert and crew left them in with playing that again before it was actually a licensing deal was figured out. All the money goes to charity, which is wonderful. But that's, I think, a little bit of an interesting way to stick it to CBS is to do that. So yeah, that's caught my eye, and I don't know how Stephen Colbert will be remembered in some of these cases. Some people very fondly. Something like this, a little interesting, to say the least.

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0: Country Music News. Hey, it's Reed and Chelsea along with you. All right, Chelsea, I like this. I've gotten a chance to interview Josh Turner, by the way. Such a cool dude. 20 years ago, an album came out that delivered first for both Chris Stapleton and Josh Turner. I bet you didn't know this. Chris wrote the title track of Josh's second record, Your Man.
1: Oh.
0: That was Chris Stapleton. Yes. It would go on to give Josh his first number one song and number one album and offer Chris his first number one as a songwriter. So this summer, their record label celebrating with multiple 20th anniversary editions of the collection, which also features the hits Would You Go With Me and Me and God, and a very Christian bass for Josh Turner, and he very proudly puts that all out there. I did not know that Chris Stapleton did that. And again, I think it shows you how involved Chris Stapleton has been in country music for decades.
1: Right.
0: People that are like, oh yeah, this last like 5 to 10 years has been, he was writing so many of the songs, and not just for country artists, but for other genres too.
1: Yeah.
0: So when I saw that, I was like, dang, I didn't know Chris Stapleton was the man behind that.

0: friends.
1: Reed and Chelsea with you. Happy Friday. It is a really kind of especially happy Friday. Chelsea and I had a ton of fun last night. My dad honored to go into the Wisconsin Broadcasters Hall of Fame. My hero, a guy who is...
2: Woohoo!
1: You know, I mean, I wouldn't be doing this if it wasn't for him. Chelsea, you certainly would not have been in broadcasting. You were a teacher, and yeah, him and my mom...
2: What does that mean, Reed?
1: Well, I just, you know, you got in this track from him, and he never pressured you to do it. Quite the opposite, actually, but so happy you're doing it. My brother, involved with our stations, he was there. The kids were all dressed up. We all thought it was a little princess, prince type of ball type thing. Wisconsin Broadcasters Association celebrating 75 incredible years.
2: That is something, Reed. Yeah. 75 years.
1: 75 years. I have been going to these since I was probably 7 years old. I mean, it's really not an exaggeration. So I've been doing this for about 25 years. Of the 75, and it was just really, it was a cool night. He was one of four people going in, the other three inductees, two people I've known since I was a kid. And what a great night. What a fun night. So here we are now for Friday going into...
2: A weekend.
1: A good weekend.
2: We're going to need to do some rest and recovery this weekend.
1: Definitely want to, you know, you come off an evening like that, you have some drinks, you have some fun, a lot of stories. And I think the weather's going to be really good. So a little bumming around for at least Sunday for sure should be good.

0: Reed and Chelsea along with you. Okay, Chelsea, I told you World Cup. Not quite into it yet. Trying to get into it. USA playing Australia this afternoon.
1: Ooh.
0: I think it is, and I don't say this to be mean, because again, we got a lot of listeners that like soccer, and I'm not trying to put it down at all. But I think it is, you know, having it on in the background.
1: Oh.
0: And you can look up if the announcer gets a little excitable and see if you can see something happen. If you don't understand the game, it is very much, it's very slow. You know, it's like they worked all this way to get the ball up there, and then it just gets kicked back. And if you don't understand offside and those types of things. But if you want to try and get into it, United States, Australia, 2 o'clock this afternoon, you can hopefully take that in. I wish that they're going to be playing this thing in Seattle.
1: Oh, I was going to ask you.
0: So what is that, like a noon kickoff? I wish they would have.
1: Oh.
0: I wish they would have had the 7:30 game. That's Brazil and Haiti.
1: Oh.
0: And I'm thinking Fox TV also wishes they had the 7:30 kickoff. But
1: yeah,
0: I guess that didn't exactly work that way. But yeah, USA favored in this one, and over-under's 2.5 if you're into that kind of thing. So you put a little something on it and spice it up a little bit. That can help.
1: Okay.
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3: Variable cloudiness today, mid-70s. West winds 5 to 10 miles per hour. Tonight, rain likely, 54. Tomorrow, sunny, 76. Tomorrow night, increasing clouds, 52. Sunday, a chance of rain in the afternoon, 73. Sunday night, scattered showers, 51. And for Monday, mostly sunny, 74.

0: Tree Man.
1: It doesn't matter. It's 5 o'clock somewhere.
0: It's always on 5 in Margaritaville, come to think of it.
1: Yeah, I heard that.
0: You've been there, haven't you?
1: Yes, sir.
0: I've seen your boat there.
1: I've been to Margaritaville a few times.
0: All right.

0: Hey, it's Reed and Chelsea. Reed, I can't believe that I know a Packer player's name and you don't, but we're going with it. So we have rookie edge Danny Dennis Sutton. He must be new, right? And he took the time before he talked to the press to go around and ask everybody's name in the locker room and give them a handshake. And I thought that's pretty cool.
1: As a rookie.
0: Yeah.
2: Yeah, that
0: you
2: is
0: do
2: cool.
0: want to make friends with the press, I feel.
1: Yeah, yeah, I think that's good. You want the press on your side. A good press can ask you the questions anyway, to be fair.
0: No, but, I know, but...
1: Yeah, I think that's good. I think that a lot of these guys that come out of college now are much more prepared than maybe 30, 40 years ago, for sure.
0: Why?
1: I just think they've done more interaction with things. They've done maybe some social media stuff.
0: Okay.
1: They've just been interviewed more. There's more multimedia platforms for them to have done some of these things on. And I think that's really cool. So good for him. I'm excited for Packers football. It's always that kind of interesting dynamic where I don't want the summer to go by fast.

0: You know, we're already over halfway through June, so I don't want to get into training camp too quickly. And
1: yeah,
0: we have a Packers affiliate, so we were invited with some family fun night tickets, which is really nice. And I was just kind of like, I'm so excited. I love the Packers. I love football. Grant was asking me when we were watching the NBA stuff, you know, what's my favorite sport? I said it's football, but also don't want the summer to go by too quick.
1: Yeah,
0: but I do having that to look forward to in the fall. Like if we didn't like football, my dad's always said this. That'd be tough.
1: I know.
0: If football wasn't a part of your cold winter Sundays.
1: Right.
0: I mean, that would make living in this climate so... Oh, you didn't... If you had chili. Chelsea's partly there for the food and the snacks. No shame.
1: Of course.
0: If you didn't have that in your life, that would be tough.
1: Yeah.
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3: Columbia County authorities responded to two traffic crashes within a half hour of each other Wednesday night, each of which resulted in an OWI arrest. The first occurred at the intersection of Highway V and 113 in the town of Lodi. The second on Highway X near Bridge Road in the town of Lewiston. No one was seriously injured in either crash. A man from Dane County was arrested on his fourth OWI offense following a stop for speeding on the interstate near Wisconsin Dells Wednesday night. 61-year-old James Everhart could face additional charges. A canine unit searched his vehicle and found drugs and drug paraphernalia. Today is the Juneteenth U.S. federal holiday, commemorates the effective end of slavery in the U.S. All federal government offices are closed today, also financial institutions, and there is no mail delivery. It's Butterfest weekend in Reedsburg. The parade will step off in downtown Reedsburg tomorrow morning at 10:30. More information at butterfestreedsburg.org. And the official start of summer is Sunday with the summer solstice at 3:46 in the morning. There is a summer solstice celebration this weekend at the Culver Community Park in Prairie du Sac tonight and tomorrow, culminating with a fireworks display tomorrow night. And the Wisconsin Broadcasters Association celebrated its 75th anniversary this week in Lake Geneva. Last night, Wisconsin Dells native Dave Weiss Magnum, who with his late wife Lynn started Magnum Media in 1991, was inducted into the WBA Hall of Fame. Now you're up to date. I'm Tom Demeen, Magnum Media News.

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0: Reed and Chelsea along with you. Happy Father's Day coming up here for all the dads out there. I've got a 5-year-old boy and a 2-year-old daughter with Chelsea, and I got the Father's Day gifts where the kids fill out the blank about their dad. So we did Grant's earlier.
1: So funny.
0: He thinks I'm 7 feet tall and 500 pounds, but he got some other things right too, like my age and some other stuff. Let's go to Brielle,
1: okay,
0: who is 2 years old, as I said. What is her dad's job, Chelsea?
1: To buy money for toys.
0: That's why I work, apparently.
1: That's
0: to buy money
1: so
0: for toys.
1: You're also 2 years old, Reed.
0: I thought she said she is 2 years old. That says he is 2 years old.
1: Yeah.
0: Cute. Okay.
1: You like to eat ravioli suckers, orange juice?
0: I do love ravioli. I've only probably had one sucker in the time she's been alive. And we had orange juice last weekend, so I'm thinking that stuck with her.
1: Mm-hmm.
0: All right. The last few are the best.
1: He always says, I love you. That's so sweet.
0: Makes me very happy.
1: And daddy loves to laugh with me. I love my dad because my dad plays with me and because I love dad. I can literally hear a little voice saying that. It's so cute.
0: How lucky am I that she says, my dad always says,
1: I love you.
0: Because you could get some in there that could be, you know,
1: oh,
0: who knows what a 2-year-old is really going to say. Sit down. No. You know, I love you is what she says.

0: Because these teachers is just, they will write down what they say. I mean, again, he's 2 years old. Like, they don't try to correct. That's the best part about it.
1: Yeah.
0: So, very nice. I heard one dad was reading it with his daughter. She thought he was 80 pounds. This big burly dude, you know, like, I think he worked in construction or something.
1: Oh, nice.
0: So, very, very cute. And, you know, the teachers that do these and put it all together, right. Very, very nice.

0: Chelsea, he's Reed. Reed, this one kind of cut me.
1: So, I don't know if it's clickbait or what, but we have New York Post article, Dumpster Diver Gets Lucky After Recovering $100,000 Winning Lottery Ticket. So I'm like, oh my gosh, we gotta read about this. This is cool. No, he bought the ticket and he accidentally threw it in the trash and then realized, so then he had to go dumpster dive.
2: I did this. Okay, I did a similar thing in college.
1: What?
2: We had a little plastic bag, like you at the grocery store. We had put some stuff in there, keys, wallet, whatever. And then...
1: Was I with you?
2: No, it was my dad and me. This would not have happened if you had been there.
1: Oh, okay, perfect.
2: So, you know, we got everything out, everything moved, and then we cannot find the keys. And my dad says, is it possible you threw them away? And I said, I mean, when you're asked that question, it's like, it can't be.
1: Right.
2: They were in there. We found them longer than it should have taken. And Chelsea always says, you know, those little bags are going to get you. You can't have a little rat pile bags because you're going to get it mixed in with things.
1: Which it's not is labeled. Like,
2: yeah, I don't buy one of those. Like, if we go to a hotel, like, I'm not buying one of those fancy little packs of stuff where you put your shaver and you put your toothbrush.
1: We're not talking about that, Reed. We're talking
2: throw it
1: about
2: all into a,
1: your little rat pile bags all over.

0: I've never had met somebody who
1: put college?
0: Some junk. No, we have some at the house, too.
1: Oh,
0: put
1: yeah.
0: Some junk in a bag, tied it closed, and, like, just left it somewhere. I'm like, what's in here? You just cords, headphones.
1: You just open it up and see. You see what's in there? I just, it got me because I thought it was garbage.
0: Something. Put it in something.
1: A bag. That's what I do. I put it in a plastic bag.
0: You need some containers.
1: You no, I don't. You with your containers, like my grandma cat, you know, labeling everything. And
0: oh,
1: just
0: yeah.
1: All of the org. It's like, no, I know in the general spot where these things are, and I go find where I need.
0: In the general spot.

0: Reading Chelsea along with you. All right, Chelsea. So Father's Day coming up on Sunday. Let me not talk though on this Friday about
1: today is Friday.
0: About me.
1: Today is Friday.
0: I want to talk about my dad, who went into the Wisconsin Broadcasters Hall of Fame last night. An awesome, awesome event. 75 years celebrating the Wisconsin Broadcasters Association. And just being a little guy, when I was like 7, I started going to these Wisconsin Broadcasters things. Him and my mom started going when they were just kids in their 20s. And to see him go into the Hall of Fame is obviously a really cool moment. But just interesting, too, to have our kids there.
1: Right.
0: Because, I wasn't much older than Grant, our son, when I started going to those. So to have him sitting there watching Grandpa go in was just, it was a very, and my brother, too. You know, he and I were at many of those things together.
1: Yeah.
0: It was quite interesting for me to have you, my kids, my brother, just like watching my dad. My grandparents were there. His parents, so
1: right,
0: but it was quite interesting to in such a great way, just to be sitting there with my son watching, you know, him next to his dad, watching his dad's dad go in, and just to kind of see that generationally, you know, and then my grandpa sitting there, so we have four generations
1: of these
0: boys sitting there. It was kind of it was cool. It was very, very cool. Certainly a night I will not forget, and didn't drink too much, so I remember it all, because broadcasters can drink. We all know that.
1: We started off Father's Day with a bang.
0: Yes, we did. Yeah, and happy Father's Day to my dad and grandpas. I still got both my grandpas. So
1: right.
0: Blessed. So, we'll have a fun weekend.
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2: Variable cloudiness today, mid-70s. West winds 5 to 10 miles per hour. Tonight, rain likely, 54. Tomorrow, sunny, 76. Tomorrow night, increasing clouds, 52. Sunday, a chance of rain in the afternoon, 73. Sunday night, scattered showers, 51. And for Monday, mostly sunny, 74.

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0: whoa, Friday, where did you come from? Anybody else having that feeling this week? By the way, it's Ritter. What's up?
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0: What's up, it's Ritter. Well, the Scotland-famous Tartan Army, their fan base of soccer fans, has rolled into Boston for the FIFA World Cup and apparently drank the entire city dry. Apparently a whole bunch of them attended a Red Sox game. They busted out into a full-on sing-along in the middle of the game, and bars and liquor stores have actually run out of beer, which is absolutely insane to me. I remember being at the Packers-Titans game back in, 2018, 2017, somewhere in there, and all of Nissan Stadium was dry by halftime.
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5: Here are some stories we are working on today. Columbia County authorities responded to two separate traffic crashes Wednesday night. Both resulted in OWI arrests. A man from Dane County was taken into custody on his fourth OWI following a traffic stop on the interstate near Wisconsin Dells. Today is the Juneteenth federal holiday commemorating the effective end of slavery in the U.S. Federal government offices are closed. There is no mail delivery. And congratulations to Magnum Media founder Dave Weiss Magnum, who was inducted into the Wisconsin Broadcasters Association Hall of Fame last night.

0: What up, it's Ritter. I just mentioned the Scottish soccer fans drinking Boston Dry. I can't help but feel like if there was a World Cup match here, they could not drink the state of Wisconsin dry. Just throwing it out there.
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2: Partly cloudy this afternoon, mid-70s, west winds 5 to 10 miles per hour. Tonight, occasional rain, 54. Tomorrow, sunny, 76. Tomorrow night, increasing clouds, 52. Sunday, rain possible in the afternoon, 73. Sunday night, sporadic showers, 51. And for Monday, mostly sunny, 75.

All right, grab the flip-flops. Let's head to Nashville because there's a pretty cool new exhibit entering the Country Music Hall of Fame that, well, spans a career of over 20 years. Tell you who's next in line coming up.

0: What up? It's Ritter. And Kenny Chesney is about to get his career-spanning exhibit put in the Country Music Hall of Fame. If you've never been, by the way, Nashville, it is a really, really cool place. The exhibit's going to be called Living and Fast Forward, and fans are going to be able to see everything from guitars to stage outfits to awards, photos, even his high school football jersey is going to be on display. So if you already have a trip planned within the next year, boom, go check it out. If not, you've got till June of 2027 before the exhibit goes away.
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0: love a good feel-good story, right? Get you feeling good? It's Ritter. Well, I guess more than 1,000 kids are getting a free trip to the World Cup. Yeah, that made me jealous a little bit too, but it's pretty cool story. Hang on, I'll share it coming up.
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6: There were two traffic crashes Wednesday night in Columbia County within a half hour of each other. Each resulted in an OWI arrest. The first happened at about 6 o'clock at the intersection of Highways 113 and V in the town of Lodi. The second at about 6:30 on Highway X near Bridge Road in the town of Lewiston. No one was seriously injured in either crash. A driver from Dane County was arrested for his fourth OWI offense after what began as a stop for speeding on the interstate near Wisconsin Dells Wednesday evening. 61-year-old James Everhart could face additional charges as a canine unit discovered what is suspected to be drugs and drug paraphernalia in the vehicle. Today is the Juneteenth federal holiday, a day to commemorate the effective end of slavery in the United States. Federal government offices are closed today, as are financial institutions. There is no mail delivery. It's Butterfest weekend in Reedsburg. The parade will step off tomorrow morning at 10:30 downtown. More details, go to ButterfestReedsburg.org. The official start of summer, the summer solstice, is Sunday morning at 3:46. There is a summer solstice celebration today and tomorrow at the Culver Community Park in Prairie du Sac. It'll culminate with a fireworks display tomorrow night. And the Wisconsin Broadcasters Association celebrated its 75th anniversary this week in Lake Geneva. Last night, Wisconsin Dells native Dave Weiss Magnum, who with his late wife Lynn started Magnum Media in 1991, was inducted into the WBA Hall of Fame. Now you're up to date. I'm Tom Demeen, Magnum Media News.

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0: Oh, it's Ritter, and this is pretty cool. Airbnb is donating more than 1,100 World Cup tickets to kids across Massachusetts. Yeah, this is kids that are involved in the Boys and Girls Club, foster youth groups, and other community organizations. They just decided they want to do something cool. They consider the World Cup just a really, really big event. And considering the ticket costs are more than a month's rent, this might be the only time Airbnb and affordable end up in the same sentence, but full end up in the same.
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2: Partly cloudy this afternoon, mid-70s, west winds 5 to 10 miles per hour. Tonight, occasional rain, 54. Tomorrow, sunny, 76. Tomorrow night, increasing clouds, 52. Sunday, rain possible in the afternoon, 73. Sunday night, sporadic showers, 51. And for Monday, mostly sunny, 75.

0: Okay, a dude in Germany just earned one of the wildest Guinness World Records I have ever heard of. It involves a bratwurst, but not one you're ever going to want to put on a grill. Hang on.
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1: America's PAC paid for and is responsible for the content of this advertising, not authorized by any candidate or candidate's agent or committee.

0: Yo, it's Ritter. I can't stop laughing about this. A German man, fitting, just built the world's largest Lego sausage. Yes, a giant Lego bratwurst using 65,000 bricks. And this is now officially a Guinness World Record. I've never looked at a pile of Legos and thought, I would like to build a giant Thuringer bratwurst. But apparently, you know, I guess I'm not German enough. I will say, however, as a man in Wisconsin conversing with you, I feel obliged to say that finally I've found a brat that's almost as impressive as the ones made here.
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2: Columbia County authorities responded to two traffic crashes within a half hour of each other Wednesday night, each of which resulted in an OWI arrest. The first occurred at the intersection of Highway V and 113 in the town of Lodi. The second on Highway X near Bridge Road in the town of Lewiston. No one was seriously injured in either crash. A man from Dane County was arrested on his fourth OWI offense following a stop for speeding on the interstate near Wisconsin Dells Wednesday night. 61-year-old James Everhart could face additional charges. A canine unit searched his vehicle and found drugs and drug paraphernalia. Today is the Juneteenth U.S. federal holiday, commemorates the effective end of slavery in the U.S. All federal government offices are closed today, also financial institutions. And there is no mail delivery. It's Butterfest weekend in Reedsburg. The parade will step off in downtown Reedsburg tomorrow morning at 10:30. More information at butterfestreedsburg.org. And the official start of summer is Sunday with the summer solstice at 3:46 in the morning. There is a summer solstice celebration this weekend at the Culver Community Park in Prairie du Sac tonight and tomorrow, culminating with a fireworks display tomorrow night. And the Wisconsin Broadcasters Association celebrated its 75th anniversary this week in Lake Geneva. Last night, Wisconsin Dells native Dave Weiss Magnum, who with his late wife Lynn started Magnum Media in 1991, was inducted into the WBA Hall of Fame. Now you're up to date. I'm Tom Demeen, Magnum Media News.
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5: Partly cloudy this afternoon, mid-70s, west winds 5 to 10 miles per hour. Tonight, occasional rain, 54. Tomorrow, sunny, 76. Tomorrow night, increasing clouds, 52. Sunday, rain possible in the afternoon, 73. Sunday night, sporadic showers, 51. And for Monday, mostly sunny, 75.

What up? It's Ritter. I also didn't realize that eggs have apparently been on this nutritional roller coaster for years, with people saying that they're good, people saying that they're bad. Of course, obviously, it's like the cholesterol thing, but I mean, let's be real. An egg, 75 calories and relatively affordable compared to other things. I know there was the whole egg.

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0: 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It's Ritter. This is insane. Someone just paid $3 million for a video game. 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I'll tell you what game coming up.
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0: I did not think one of these still existed. It's Ritter. A sealed copy of the original Super Mario Brothers game, you know, from the original Nintendo Entertainment System. It just sold for $3 million. Yeah, it's the most expensive video game ever sold. In fact, I guess this isn't the only one. There's like two other sealed copies still left from the original 1986 run of the game. And if you're wondering where this was found, it was in an original box of an original Nintendo. So just, you know, before you clean out that basement and you find a box, just look in boxes, okay?
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1: Partly cloudy this afternoon, mid-70s, west winds 5 to 10 miles per hour. Tonight, occasional rain, 54. Tomorrow, sunny, 76. Tomorrow night, increasing clouds, 52. Sunday, rain possible in the afternoon, 73. Sunday night, sporadic showers, 51. And for Monday, mostly sunny, 75.

Okay, I thought only people from Wisconsin did this, but what's up? It's Ritter. Well, the Scotland famous Tartan Army, their fan base of soccer fans, has rolled into Boston for the FIFA World Cup and apparently drank the entire city dry. Apparently a whole bunch of them attended a Red Sox game. They busted out into a full-on sing-along in the middle of the game, and bars and liquor stores have actually run out of beer, which is absolutely insane to me. I remember being at the Packers-Titans game back in, I don't know, 2018, 2017, somewhere in there, and all of Nissan Stadium was dry by halftime.

Thunder Country 100.1. Mike Olson with you on this Friday afternoon, getting you to the weekend and beyond. Jelly Roll starting up my time.

time here. What was I reading here? Insiders are saying that Jelly had a very tumultuous marriage. Well, you could see it on his face. Literally. It said, I'm in a tumultuous marriage. And it was tattooed right there on his face. You seen up there by his forehead? Yeah. Guys in the newsroom looking, I don't remember seeing that. Oh, well, all right, more on this as I make it up. Got a lot of great music for you. Got a lot of things happening around the listening area, so I'll fill you in with a few of those. And we'll get you some sports. We'll make sure you're up to snuff here with the weather as well. Right now, you're here for music. Let's dive in. Cole Swindell, Lainey Wilson, Brantley Gilbert, and Hudson Westbrook on Thunder Country 100.1.

0: Thunder Country 100.1 with Cole Swindell. Yeah, I know we had several tornadoes around Wisconsin here the other day. Whew, been crazy. You know, if we got tornadoes coming, or I don't think we haven't had an earthquake here in quite a while, but yeah, the best thing to do is, you know, put hot dogs in your pockets there. That way, if the search dogs come, they'll be able to sniff you out right away. Newsroom giving me that look again. All right, we've got an information break coming your way. You'll hear from Josh Ross, Carrie Underwood, Shabuzi, and Bailey Zimmerman. They're all on tap on Country 104.9 WNFM. Yeah, put them in your pocket. Hot dogs, man.
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0: Thunder Country 100.1, Josh Ross. I have an information break coming your way. This is going to have our updated area weather forecast for you, get you to the very latest here. Then we're going to work on finishing up this 3 o'clock hour. You'll be hearing from Blake Shelton. I also have lined up Rascal Flatts, George Burge, Parker McCollum, and Dylan Scott on Thunder Country 100.1.
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3: Rain at times tonight, mid-50s, west winds 5 miles per hour. Tomorrow, sunny, 76. Tomorrow night, increasing clouds, 52. Sunday, sporadic showers in the afternoon, 73. Sunday night, rain possible, 51. Monday, mostly sunny, 75. Monday night, partly cloudy, 53. And for Tuesday, scattered showers in the afternoon, 77.

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0: Thunder Country 100.1 with Blake Shelton. Well, Blake is going to be just one of the many country superstars you're going to see this coming Thursday on ABC's CMA Fest special that they have. Anyway, Blake is tracing his first CMA Fest appearance. That went back to 2001. And he said he's got a significant CMA Fest memory that he associates with one of his signature songs.
1: I remember standing on the stage here at Nissan Stadium and performing Old Red for the first time, you know, after the song came out as a single. And the reaction was like, I just felt like this reaction from the audience. You could hear it. And it was like, oh my gosh, I think this song is going to be a hit. It had been out, you know, for maybe 2 or 3 months, but, you know, it was still kind of new at radio. And so that was the first time I thought, man, we may have something here, you know, and the audience was right. You know, these are the hardcore fans. If they react to it, you've got something.
0: You bet. And he went on, of course, to bring us many more. And he just celebrated his 50th birthday yesterday. Right now, we've got Luke Combs, Eli Young Band, and Morgan Wallen on Thunder Country 100.1.

0: Thunder Country 100.1. Luke Combs back in the saddle. In just a moment, we're going to be going over area sports with Tom Demeen. Wasn't the Knicks parade yesterday, guys, over there? Yeah. Awesome. Anybody survive? Oh, the fans behaved themselves. Okay, well, that's good. Yeah, I know they were burning down the house, as it were, here the other night. Woo, baby. All right. Okay, area sports, and then we got to get you another round of music here. All right, stick around. Brad Paisley, Parmalee, Keith Urban, and I got him looking at the wrong pile here. Corey Kent, I'll have them all ready to go on Thunder Country 100.1.
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2: 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Hometown in baseball from the nightly last night. Reedsburg blanked Sauk Prairie 9-0. Luke Virch struck out 7 for the victory. At the plate, Wyatt Mahler, 2 hits, including a home run with 4 RBI. Winnie Alonso, Kane Kennedy, each with 2 runs scored. Gavin Budnick with 2 RBI. Reedsburg will be at home with Coon Valley tonight. Wisconsin Dells a winner, defeating Mazo 7-4. Poinette defeated Cross Plains 10-8. Jackson Moss gets the win on the hill. At the plate, he had 3 hits and 2 RBI. Corey Ryan, 3 hits, scoring twice. Matthew Simonson with 2 hits and 2 runs scored. Tonight in summer varsity baseball, Baraboo begins its Quinn Miller tournament at Mary Roundtree Evans Field, taking on Viroqua. The Capital North Conference has announced its all-conference baseball team for this spring. On the first team from Poinette, Jack Gosfeld and Ryder Meyer. From Waupun, Player of the Year Chase Beam, Sutton Nelson, along with Logan Prahl, Graham Goppelin, and Trey Schmidt. From Lake Mills, Ace Everson and Mason Flood. From Lakeside Lutheran, Jacob Marty, Lodi's.

0: Alex Breinig, and from Columbus, Jordan Mowbray. On the second team, from Poinette, Justin Wells. The WIAA State Baseball Tournament wrapped up yesterday in Grand Chute. The Division IV championship goes to Marshfield Columbus Catholic with a win over Potosi Cassville. Division III, Cedar Grove Belgium upended Dodgeville. In Division II, Pewaukee over Kenosha St. Joseph Catholic. And the Division I state champion is Kaukauna with a win over Madison Memorial. The Brewers stumbled late, lost to Cleveland yesterday 4-2, giving up two in the top of the seventh. Andrew Vaughn with three walks at the plate. Grant Anderson hung with the loss. Tonight on 97.3 FM and AM 1400, it's the Brewers and Braves at 5:40. 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

0: Thunder Country 100.1 with Brad Paisley. Have you been watching any of the World Cup games? You know, there are several channels that got them that. I know I stopped by the watering hole. I was talking with a friend of mine, and you can always tell when there's first-time soccer watchers out there. Yeah, because as the guy, he was sitting about two stools down from us. Hey, which one of them is Pele? All you can do is look at each other. We'll have one more here. And off we go. Music. I have music on the way here from Riley Green and Ella Langley, Brett Eldridge, Shibuzi, and Jason Aldean on Thunder Country 100.1. Anybody know anything about the Moo Day Brunch?
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0: Thunder Country 100.1, Riley Green and Ella Langley. Riley will be on Marshalls again coming up this Sunday. Yeah, they're rerunning that first season there. I don't know when the new one will start. I suppose maybe not till fall. We'll see. But anyway, Riley's still there playing Garrett this trip around. Information break coming up here with our weather, and then we'll get you back into another set here. Yeah, I've got on tap here Megan Patrick. Oh, let's see. I thought I put it. There's Jordan. Jordan Davis, Scotty McCreary with Hootie and the Blowfish, and the Zac Brown Band on Thunder Country 100.1.
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3: Rain at times tonight, mid-50s, west winds 5 miles per hour. Tomorrow, sunny, 76. Tomorrow night, increasing clouds, 52. Sunday, sporadic showers in the afternoon, 73. Sunday night, rain possible, 51. Monday, mostly sunny, 75. Monday night, partly cloudy, 53. And for Tuesday, scattered showers in the afternoon, 77.

Thunder Country 100.1 with Megan Patrick. All right, let's check out our board here. See, Butterfest going on in Reedsburg. Yeah, going on through Sunday. You know, they got the carnival there and the Midway stuff and all that, and they got a lot of fun stuff. You can go to Reedsburg Butterfest on Facebook, and they'll have a whole lineup there for you, too. Otherwise, if you're looking for something to do, the Friends of Mirror Lake State Park are going to be hosting a concert in the park this evening, 7 o'clock, and that's at E10320 Ferndale Road. And Dennis Reifsteck and special guests are going to be there for you. 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All right. And there's no charge. It's just a free will donation, which is always appreciated. You can find more info by going to friendsofmirrorlake.org. All right. Yeah, I hope you get a chance to enjoy Dennis there. Post Malone with Morgan Wallen, Jackson Dean, and Jelly Roll on Thunder Country 100.1.

0: Thunder Country 100.1, Post Malone and Morgan Wallen. I have an information break coming your way here, and that'll put you just moments away from John Party, Megan Maroney, Kenny Chesney, and Low Cash on Thunder Country 100.1.
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0: Thunder Country 100.1 with John Pardy. In just a quick moment here, we're going to have Tom Domingo over his area sports report for you, and I'll finish loading in my music. I have got Tucker Wetmore, Lady A, Russell Dickerson, and leading things off will be Walker Hayes on Thunder Country 100.1.
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2: 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Hometown in baseball from the nightly last night. Reedsburg blanked Sauk Prairie 9-0. Luke Virch struck out 7 for the victory. At the plate, Wyatt Mahler, 2 hits, including a home run with 4 RBI. Winnie Alonso, Kane Kennedy, each with 2 runs scored. Gavin Budnick with 2 RBI. Reedsburg will be at home with Coon Valley tonight. Wisconsin Dells a winner, defeating Mazo 7-4. Poinette defeated Cross Plains 10-8. Jackson Moss gets the win on the hill. At the plate, he had 3 hits and 2 RBI. Corey Ryan, 3 hits, scoring twice. Matthew Simonson with 2 hits and 2 runs scored. Tonight in summer varsity baseball, Baraboo begins its Quinn Miller tournament at Mary Roundtree Evans Field, taking on Viroqua. The Capital North Conference has announced its all-conference baseball team for this spring. On the first team, from Poinette, Jack Gosfeld and Ryder Meyer. From Waupun, Player of the Year, Chase Beam, Sutton Nelson, along with Logan Prahl, Graham Goppelin, and Trey Schmidt. From Lake Mills, Ace Everson and Mason Flood. From Lakeside Lutheran, Jacob Marty, Lodi's Alex Breinig, and from Columbus, Jordan Mowbray. On the second team, from Poinette, Justin Wells. The WIAA State Baseball Tournament wrapped up yesterday in Grand Chute. The Division IV championship goes to Marshfield Columbus Catholic with a win over Potosi Cassville. Division III, Cedar Grove Belgium upended Dodgeville. In Division II, Pewaukee over Kenosha St. Joseph Catholic. And the Division I state champion is Kaukauna with a win over Madison Memorial. The Brewers stumbled late, lost to Cleveland yesterday 4-2, giving up 2 in the top of the 7th. Andrew Vaughn with 3 walks at the plate. Grant Anderson hung with the loss. Tonight on 97.3 FM and AM 1400, it's the Brewers and Braves at 5:40. 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

0: Thunder Country 100.1. That is Tucker Wetmore. I was just checking out some of the show business news there, and I see Tom Holland. He confirmed that he and Zendaya are secretly married. Oh, the Spider-Man fans, they were jumping for joy. And of course, then they had to scramble there and get their asthma inhalers. That worked out. Jesse Smollett. Haven't heard from him in a while. He turns 44 this Sunday. Plans to throw his own surprise party and then deny that he had anything to do with it. Yeah, we'll see how that one plays out for him, too. All right, I've got an information break here. We'll go over our weather, and then we're going to close down our 5 o'clock hour with John Morgan and Jason Aldean. You'll also be hearing from Kanan Smith, Ella Langley, Bailey Zimmerman, and Luke Bryan on Thunder Country 100.1.
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3: Rain at times tonight, mid 50s, west winds 5 miles per hour. Tomorrow, sunny 76. Tomorrow night, increasing clouds 52. Sunday, sporadic showers in the afternoon 73. Sunday night, rain possible, 51. Monday, mostly sunny, 75. Monday night, partly cloudy, 53. And for Tuesday, scattered showers in the afternoon, 77.
4: Thunder Country. Thunder 100.1.

John Morgan and Jason Aldean on Thunder Country 100.1. Party time, Wisconsin Dells. The Kilbourne Volunteer Fire Department has their 135th annual dance tomorrow. Yeah, it'll be at the fire station. It's right there on Oak Street. Very easy to find. And you'll see the tent set up down there, and trucks will be out there on probably on Washington, most likely. Anyway, they've got food and refreshments starting at 5 o'clock. The actual dance gets kicking in there, too, at 5 o'clock. Sticks and Stones will start things out. And then at 7 o'clock, High Mileage will take over the stage. So donations are accepted in advance, or you can help them out at the door. They'll appreciate that. Okay, have yourself a great time. They throw a pretty good party there. Cole Wetzel and Jesse Murph, Blake Shelton, and Luke Combs on Thunder Country 100.1.

0: What am I thinking of? Anyway, each of those pieces range from $35 to $73. Yeah. Rockandrolldenim.com. You can check it out there. All right. Colt Wetzel. Oh, rock icon. Well, country. All right. Steve Azar, Josh Ross, Tim McGraw, and Zach Topp will be firing up right after this information break on Thunder Country 100.1.
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1: 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Kind of a one-hit wonder for him. That was a good song, though. All right, we've got area sports coming up here with Tom Demeen. He'll be, where is Tom? Is it? Oh, there he is. Okay, thank you. Yep, Tom Demeen with area sports. He'll be along here in just a moment for you. And then we'll get you another round of music. So get yourself prepared for Lainey Wilson, Michael Ray, Morgan Wallen, and Gabby Barrett on Thunder Country 100.1.
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0: Pittsburgh. Blaine Sauk Prairie 9-0. Luke Virch struck out 7 for the victory. At the plate, Wyatt Mauler, 2 hits, including a home run with 4 RBI. Winnie Alonso, Kane Kennedy, each with 2 runs scored. Gavin Budnick with 2 RBI. Reedsburg will be at home with Coon Valley tonight. Wisconsin Dells a winner, defeating Mazo 7-4. Poinette defeated Cross Plains 10-8. Jackson Moss gets the win on the hill. At the plate, he had 3 hits and 2 RBI. Corey Ryan, 3 hits, scoring twice. Matthew Simonson with 2 hits and 2 runs scored. Tonight in summer varsity baseball, Baraboo begins its Quinn Miller tournament at Mary Roundtree Evans Field, taking on Viroqua. The Capital North Conference has announced its all-conference baseball team for this spring. On the first team from Poinette, Jack Gosfeld and Ryder Meyer. From Waupun, Player of the Year Chase Beam, Sutton Nelson, along with Logan Prahl, Graham Goppelin, and Trey Schmidt. From Lake Mills, Ace Everson and Mason Flood. From Lakeside Lutheran, Jacob Marty, Lodi's Alex Breinig, and from Columbus, Jordan Mowbray. On the second team from Poinette, Justin Wells. The WIAA State Baseball Tournament wrapped up yesterday in Grand Chute. The Division IV championship goes to Marshfield Columbus Catholic with a win over Potosi Cassville. Division III, Cedar Grove Belgium upended Dodgeville. In Division II, Pewaukee over Kenosha St. Joseph Catholic. And the Division I state champion is Kaukauna with a win over Madison Memorial. The Brewers stumbled late, lost to Cleveland yesterday 4-2, giving up 2 in the top of the 7th. Andrew Vaughn with 3 walks at the plate. Grant Anderson hung with the loss. Tonight on 97.3 FM and AM 1400, it's the Brewers and Braves at 5:40. 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

0: 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Lainey Wilson. Getting ready to finish up my week here. Got a quick information break and music just ahead here from Tyler Hubbard, Rascal Flatts, Kane Brown with Marshmallow, Chris Jansen, and Dierks Bentley. All you dads out there, enjoy your weekend. Yeah, your time's coming up here on Sunday. Sit back and put your feet up. Well, probably not your way, though. Yeah, you always got to get out busy, got things to do. All right. Enjoy your weekend the best you can. Okay. You folks, too, get out there and enjoy the weekend. Lots going on around the area. Get out there and join the party. All right. Stick around. Otherwise, enjoy more great music. 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
2: Rain at times tonight, mid-50s, west winds 5 miles per hour. Tomorrow, sunny, 76. Tomorrow night, increasing clouds, 52. Sunday, sporadic showers in the afternoon, 73. Sunday night, rain possible, 51. Monday, mostly sunny, 75. Monday night, partly cloudy, 53. And for Tuesday, scattered showers in the afternoon, 77.